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1: 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I'm your host, John Angus McDonald. I play in a band called The Trues. Thank you for being here with me to check out some new music on this first week of June 2026. Today we have some music for you from right here in Oshawa, Ontario. Beautiful Oshawa, Canada's Motor City, home of 94.9 The Rock. We got some music from Rhiannon Christina. She's an Ontario musician from right here in Oshawa that's been playing locally for about 15 years and just released her debut single, Static Station, which we're about to hear. It's a slightly grungy alt-rock tune built around emotional tension, distortion, and a strong 90s vibe. Static Station can be found on all streaming platforms if you want to check it out. She's currently working with Boz Bones from the local band Of The Unknown. Boz Bones has been collaborating with her on this project and also producing tunes, and it's been a fruitful collaboration between the two of them. Static Station. All right, let's give it a listen. Rhiannon Christina from Oshawa. Here we go.

All right, that was Static Station from Oshawa's own Rhiannon Christina. And yeah, that's certainly a strong 90s vibe, sort of dark, brooding, almost like pseudo emo vibes going on. I like the vibe shift that she kind of delivers between the verse and the chorus, sort of shifting gears there. That's kind of cool and not something you hear every day. So yeah, good on Rhiannon and Christina for doing her thing. She's has a local show coming up in Oshawa. If you're listening in Oshawa, she's playing the Biltmore Mezzanine on Thursday, August 13th. So if you're in town on Thursday, August 13th and want to check her out, get yourself down to the Biltmore Mezzanine. We've played the Biltmore Theater in the back there, the main room, more than once. It's a good venue. You guys are lucky to have it. Every day that there's a good local venue open in your city or town, don't take it for granted because they don't last forever. They go away if you don't go participate. 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So please take that advice, if nothing else. All right. Thank you for tuning in to Generation Next Radio on 94.9 The Rock. I'm your host, John Angus McDonald from The Trues, and we'll check in with you again soon.

0: 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New stuff from Beaches. Should have known better. And Weezer as well. They're coming to town in the fall. Scotiabank Arena. 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This is Lee Ackley, Linkin Park, Kim Mitchell, and lots more coming up.
1: Whoa, he got all of that one.
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3: Yep, that's headed for Cabbage Town. 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
1: 854. Hi, I'm Lee Ackley. Sad to hear that Cliff Fletcher has passed away. Hockey lifer. Came to the Maple Leafs in the early 90s, almost overnight turned a perennial loser into a contender. After hiring Pat Burns and engineering the greatest trade in Maple Leafs history, a 10-player deal that brought Doug Gilmore to Toronto. And a little piece of trivia for you. Craig Berube was a part of that deal. He had a cup of coffee with the Leafs back in the day. Not only the Gilmore trade, but Wendell Clark traded to Quebec for Matt Sundin. We loved Wendell. We freaked out. But Cliff was on a roll, engineered another stroke of brilliance. Wendell's best years were, if not behind him, coming soon. Cliff knew it. Matt's had nothing but upside and arguably turned into the greatest Maple Leaf of all time. And, you know, he almost got Wayne Gretzky. Seriously, Gretzky almost became a Maple Leaf. There was a deal on the table, but Cliff couldn't sell it to Steven Stavros, who was the Leafs owner at the time. Who knows what could have happened? And like all managers, he was fired, but eventually came back to right the ship again after the mess from the John Ferguson Jr. era. And although his roles have changed over the years, he's been with the Leafs in some capacity ever since, and that goes back to 2008. So much history. Don't have time to get into everything. But most importantly, he directed the Calgary Flames to their only Stanley Cup back in the 80s. So a great executive, and I never knew him, but those who did speak so kindly of him. Cliff Fletcher.
2: It's Jeff Woods. You know, late last year, I was diagnosed with prostate cancer. Good news is that with a little help from my friends and a really good doctor, we zapped it, quite literally. Prostate cancer is the most commonly diagnosed cancer in Canadian men, generally affecting men over 40. Successful treatment depends on early detection. I cannot stress this bit enough. Have your PSA test and the physical check done annually. It's programs like Ride for Dad that contribute to raising awareness for prostate cancer. Much of the funds go towards research and public awareness. Research into improved diagnosis, treatment, and prevention will further improve our capacity to deal. This year, on Saturday, June the 13th, I'll be the honorary captain of the Princess Auto Ride for Dad Durham GTE. All the details right there at therock.fm. And there's more from rideforDad.ca. The Princess Auto Ride for Dad, June 13th, starts at 8 a.m. at Blackstock Motorsports on 57. 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

CKGE, Durham, Toronto. 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

0: Alexis on Fire, 94.9 The Rock, GTA's Rock Station. Two nights at the amphitheater in August. Tickets are on sale now. I'm Lee Eckley, 922. Happy Friday. Not a good return for the Blue Jays. I mean, there's still a chance. But in the top of the eighth inning, they trail the Baltimore Orioles 9-3. Fun music fact. Oh, I knew this was going to happen. Here it is. Listen up. You might learn something. Music fun fact. The oldest flute is 60,000 years old, while the earliest indications of humans wearing pants date 20,000 years ago, indicating an approximate 40,000-year historical period where we had music but no pants.
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It's Jeff Woods from Classic Rock Sundays on 94.9 The Rock. Just imagine if I took over the Rock Randomizer. Because I did. Give this a listen.

0: 94.9 The Rock, GTA's Rock Station. Hey, just looking ahead to next week, we've got a couple of one-day giveaways. On Thursday, Godsmack tickets. They're at the amphitheater with Stone Temple Pilots on June the 24th. And then a Santana Doobie Brothers show is at the amphitheater on July 5th. So that's one-day giveaways. Godsmack Thursday and Santana and the Doobies on Friday. If you can't score them from us on the air, you can always buy your tickets at therock.fm. I'm Lee Eckley, Odelay, back coming up on the Friday night full album experience. In the meantime, new stuff from Greta Van Fleet coming up.
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2: 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My name's Craig. 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

0: 94.9 The Rock. Rick Beato just dropped separate interviews with Geddy Lee and Alex Lifeson, and then he went into a deep dive in another interview with former Rush producer Terry Brown. 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I'm Lee Ackley. 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
1: 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Collect them all. Oh, no, no, don't look for anything inside. Jeez, there's nothing inside. It's the 94.9 prize envelope, where the prize is the envelope. Now, some of you may think that's kind of cheap, but have you seen the price of a stamp? 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
1: 30 years ago next week, Beck found himself at a crossroads. His breakthrough hit, Loser, had made him famous overnight, but it also left him fighting a reputation as a one-hit wonder. The pressure was on. Record executives, critics, and even Beck himself wondered whether he could follow up such an unlikely success. The surprising thing is that he didn't respond by repeating himself. In fact, he initially began work on a dark, introspective acoustic album before scrapping most of it. And then he teamed up with the Dust Brothers. They're known for their work with the Beastie Boys. And together, they created something wildly different. It became a musical collage of hip-hop, folk, country, rock, funk, samples, and Beck's surreal humor. It was adventurous, risky, and unlike anything else on the radio. Some thought he was making a huge mistake, but instead, he gambled and it paid off, charting four singles and transforming Beck from a novelty act into one of the most respected and inventive artists of the era. The album's enduring lesson: he escaped the one-hit wonder trap by refusing to chase another hit. He simply followed his imagination. Odelay on the Friday night full album experience, 94.9 The Rock.

featuring samples of the drum beat from Gus Poole's Hallelujah, All Right, Amen, funky soul track from 1970, New Pollution from Beck. Odelay on the Friday night full album experience. 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

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Odelay, 30 years old next week. 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

0: 94.9 The Rock, TTA's Rock Station. Headed to the Canadian Songwriters Hall of Fame. They will be inducted in September at Massey Hall. The Tragically Hip. I'm Lee Ackley. 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
16: Mumford & Sons big show happening at Rogers Stadium on June 13th. The same night, Ill Scarlett will be at the Phoenix Concert Theater. And Machine Gun Kelly takes over RBC Amphitheater on June 14th. Then we have not one, not two, but three shows from our Kells. June 17th at Lee's Palace, June 18th at History, and June 19th at RBC Amphitheater. There's so much more. Check it out at therock.fm.

0: pretty fly for the weekend, guy. 94.9 The Rock, GTA's rock station. Some showers tonight, chance of some showers, maybe a bit of thunder tomorrow. Otherwise, a pretty nice weekend because it's going to be sunny on Sunday. And 18 degrees right now at 94.9 The Rock. With The Rock Randomizer coming up, Spin Doctors and Ed the Sox here after midnight.
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on Doug Elliott for your ride home weekdays. The 5 o'clock quitting time tune. Heading home with the hip. Up to the second traffic update. 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

0: 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The weekend is here, and I'm headed out for a bit. Time to catch 40 winks. We'll see you tomorrow morning. Head to the Sox coming up. Have a great overnight.
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0: Greetings. Greetings, everybody. Greetings. We made it to Friday. I guess it really wasn't. It wasn't in question, but you should never take anything for granted. Here we are, the Friday edition of the All Night Show live, and as you know, I am Ed the Sock, and you know, I realized, you know, as I'm doing every now and again, certain parts of language float by me, and I stop and sort of examine them and look them different ways, because that's what my brain does. And so, remember a couple weeks ago now. I talked about how when someone says good for you, it's never actually meant to be encouraging. It's usually sarcastic or get lost or F off. And good for you. Like, it's very rarely is it ever given as something encouraging. I mean, it used to be something you would tell kids, good for you. And I think the fact that it was so often used for children to encourage unsophisticated children, that with good for you is why when you say it to an adult who's supposed to be more mature and sophisticated, it's an insult. Because it's like you're giving them a pat on the head, like you're patronizing them. I thought of another one. The word sure. The words yes and sure are miles apart in actual use. Because yes is an affirmative. If you ever have like people say, hey, do you want to do this? Hey, do you mind if I do that? And you just go, sure. Sure isn't really you saying that, hey, I really support that. I think that's great. Sure is just, this is mostly beneath my notice. And if you need some kind of positive affirmation to go forward, you go ahead. But I'm really not invested in this, and I really actually don't care. Think about the times you've said sure. Even if you said it to, like, a domestic partner. They're like, hey, you want to go to the mall? Sure. It's not yes. Sure is, well, it wouldn't be what I was thinking I wanted to do. But I'm willing to accompany you because it's something you'd like to do. So sure is never a yes. It's a, all right. Am I wrong? Oh, I forgot. You guys can't talk to me. Anyway, I digress. It was a rhetorical question anyways, so I wasn't actually looking for an immediate response. And it is Friday, and you know what it means on Fridays. It's time for the Friday Night Buzzin' Dozen. Play a dozen songs, as requested by my nighttime neighbors out there. You send the request at 855. You text them 855-432-7625. You include some songs you want to hear. You include, well, I should start with, you start with some songs you want to hear. Then you include, because that's a proper time to use that word, you include your name or how you'd like to be referred to on the air and any greetings you would like me to extend for you. So we will get underway with that. Oh, it's Friday. Oh, this weekend hopefully is going to be good weather. I am looking for the last few weekends. There have been one thing or another that has just tied me up the whole weekend. And not tied me up in the way some people might find exhilarating. One thing after another. Couldn't even get my bearings. I'm hoping this weekend's going to be a little more placid. The slower pace of life, which, by the way, I love up here. where I live, I saw this is, and I see this every time in the warm months. Today, over by the strip mall, there were three girls. I don't know. I'm bad at judging kids' ages. Maybe 11, 12 years old or something. Anyway, three girls walking to the strip mall, talking to each other, didn't see their phones anywhere. And then when I'm driving out, there was four guys, young teens, I guess, on bicycles, riding together, going someplace, laughing. No phones anywhere. Like, I don't know what it is that the parents up here are doing right, but these kids are experiencing childhood and teenhood, youthhood, like I think they're supposed to. They're spending time with each other. They're not with each other, but each of them texting each other on a phone instead of talking to each other. They're sitting right next to each other. I think it's something about maybe the big cities and so on. I think there's some of this pressure there to go, go, go. But I love up here. It's like when I grew up. It's like a time capsule. Kids being kids. It's refreshing. It means that in the future, there may be some in the next generation who won't lead the entire world down into a flaming pit, which is where it's heading now. But I digress. All right. It's time for the Friday Night Buzz and Dozen, as I said. Night Trucker Adam would like to hear The Wait by The Band, and he will hear that because he's requested it, and I have said yes. RW, he likes being difficult with his requests, and so it's not unusual. Today, he sent me a list of five songs by the Beach Boys that he'd like to hear. And I don't think the Beach Boys were ever really considered rock. Maybe surf rock or beach rock. I don't know. But I don't consider them the kind of rock, the texture of rock music that we play on this show. Yes, we play some music of that vintage, but not the Beach Boys. But one of the songs he requested is California Girls. And we do have a somewhat more recent version by David Lee Roth. And I'm going to play that because I know that is actually not the song RW wants. And it's probably going to drive him crazy. He's probably going to run around in circles, pulling on his hair, yelling. The fact that I'm going to play the David Lee Roth version. So I get some Schadenfreude out of that. We start off with Tammy and LaMob. Actually, Tammy, I don't know how long Tammy will be LaMob for. Because Tammy, I believe, is moving someplace better. Tammy and LaMob at the moment. We start with Ramblin' Man by the Allman Brothers. 855-432-7625. Send in your requests for the Friday Night Buzzin' Dozen. Here we go.

was the band. The song "The Wait." It's it tells you something about the exposure I've had to certain elements of the entertainment industry. You may remember back in my Ed's Night Party days when I would talk to, it was a mix of celebrities. I would talk to like big TV or movie stars, mostly TV, and big music stars, and then sometimes porn stars. It would depend on if we had a day free when we were in L.A. shooting and we needed to do something. But anyway, because of that, I had become a bit aware of porn titles because the guy that worked for us, John, he used to send me, like, should we pursue? I'm looking at this person from this movie and this person. Anyway, yeah, it was very sordid, and let's leave that there. But the lyrics in the song by the band, The Wait, take a load off and put the load on me. I'm pretty sure Put the Load on Me was a series of adult videotapes circa around 1996. But I'm not sure. Anyway, you can look that up, I'm sure. Let's carry on with our Friday night buzz and dozen. Oh, by the way, Billy the Kid, why don't call me during the opening things of the show. You know I'm getting the songs ready. Why do you keep calling me? I want to hear from you, but wait until all this pomp and circumstance is done. All right, Chris. Oh, this will make our friend Sasha happy. Wants to hear Styx, Too Much Time on My Hands. Chuck is looking for saliva. Chuck is looking for saliva. he might be. But that's not what he's asking. He's asking for the band Saliva, the song Click Click Boom. And Kyle from USA is going to hear his request by Amel and the Sniffers, Security. 94.9 The Rock, All Night Show Live, Friday Night Buzz and Dozen, 855-432-7625. 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

94.9 The Rock All Night Show. Ed the Sock. Wait, why am I whispering? Oh, yeah, I was there. Sorry, I got carried away with the end of the Stick song. Oh, sorry. By the way, that is probably one of my favorite Stick songs. Now, that's not saying a lot, but I like that song. There's something about it. I think it also reminds me of a certain time and place in my sock existence. I mean, that's the thing about music. Music is like a time machine. It when we hear it, it can take us back in our heads to either the first time we heard it or a significant thing that was happening when we heard it. It really is. It allows us to travel back to then, for good or for ill. That happens to remind me of some good times back in the day. Too much time on my hands, Sticks. I have too much time on my hands here, though my hands are metaphorical, which is why I get to babble on. Okay, Friday Night Buzzin' Dozen, folks. Let's carry on. JD said, when I whisper, I sound like a ghoul from Fallout. either the game or the TV show or both. He says he fully expected me to say, hello, smooth skin. Okay, I deliberately made that one sound more sinister. I put a little something extra to that than just the whispering. Oh, XD, I got good points for that. All right. Jay Next Door is a brand new texter. Hey, Jay, I have always wanted to have a neighbor just like you. Welcome, Jay. Welcome, an official welcome to the nighttime neighborhood. He'd like to hear Butthole Surfers, the song Pepper. I wonder, maybe it's just in the cartoons, that if they wanted to make a character sneeze, they would, like, put pepper by their nose there to make them sneeze. I wonder if you put, this is Butthole Surfers Pepper, which is how this has all come together. If you put pepper around someone's butthole, will it, like, butthole sneeze? Which I guess would be a passing wind. You can tell it's Friday. My brain is gone. All right. Sean from the barn would like to hear David Wilcox, Riverboat Fantasy. Sarah from Coburg would like to hear Guns N' Roses' Night Train, dedicated to her nephew Curtis and, of course, husband Todd. And we continue to send best wishes for the mother, Todd and Sarah. Well, one of them, it's their mother-in-law, one it's their mother. I'm not sure which one. It doesn't matter. She's a dear family member who has been ailing, and we send her our best wishes. Okay, 855-432-7625 to close out the Friday Night Buzzin' Dozens. That's not it. I hate this thing.

hot pursuit and fiery auto crashes. Some will die in hot pursuit while sifting through my ashes. Some will fall in love with life and drink it from a fountain that is pouring like an avalanche coming down the mountain.

All right, All Night Show Live cats are driving me freaking crazy tonight. I don't know what's going on. They're driving me nuts. You know, like the pirate who has the steering wheel coming out of his zipper in his pants. It's driving me nuts. Old one. Okay, that was Break Down the Barricades by Toronto. And that was a request from Dave, not Dave. Jay would like to hear My Chemical Romance Teenagers, and Karen would like to dedicate a song to her friend Dave, who lost his dog. Queensryche is the band. The song she requested, we don't have. The only Queensryche song we do have is Silent Lucidity, and I think that actually is appropriate. So going to play that. And that is the end of the Friday Night Buzzin' Dozen. I hate this thing. Why are there no buttons anymore? Why are there no buttons? Why is everything frickin' touchpad? What was wrong with buttons? Buttons worked. When it clicked, you knew it was done. Click, click, click, click. You understood. A button. Everything touchpad. I hate frickin' touchpads. Especially since I don't even have any hands. Son of a bitch.

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0: 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Who knows? 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I mean, right? What's that? Toilet paper was invented in 1857? No sh**. 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

0: Whoa, whoa, whoa. 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

0: 94.9 The Rock, the all night show. Ed DeSock here. Who this?
1: Damn it. Forgot my name.
0: I know your name. It's Billy the Kid with two D's. Isn't it good to have a friend who remembers your name when you can't remember it?
1: Yep.
0: How you been, Billy? I was wondering where you been this week.
1: I've been at home in the building.
0: Okay, but I guess what I more meant was, why haven't you called me?
1: I've been busy.
0: Oh, let's hear about it, then. I'm curious.
1: Okay. Well, you're going to hear it then.
0: All right, let's do it.
1: Okay, I've met a few friends in the building.
0: Not those two women who you said were nuts?
1: No.
0: All right.
1: Met another crazy one.
0: Oh, okay. Is there any shortage of crazy women in that building?
1: Nope.
0: Okay. All right. Well, it's a target-rich environment, as my old camera guy used to say when we went into a place where there was a lot of pretty women.
1: Stay away.
0: Well, I mean, he meant, of course, that targets for the camera lens. That was just subjects. Okay, subjects.
1: I mean, stay away.
0: Stay away. Well, okay, from who? The crazy women.
1: Yeah.
0: Okay. So who are the people you've met who are not crazy women?
1: My buddy Dale that lives in my floor.
0: All right. Is this a new friend?
1: Yeah, pretty much.
0: All right. How did you meet?
1: He lives on my floor, and we keep running each other. He likes to smoke weed like I do, so we kind of get along. His woman is a really good friend, so.
0: I didn't think, Billy, there was anyone who liked to smoke weed as much as you do.
1: I've actually chilled out on smoking weed.
0: Oh, okay. Well, that's good. I'm glad to hear that. So what else can you, so Dale... His name's Dale?
1: Yeah.
0: Dale, okay. And his woman is somebody you were previously friends with?
1: No, friends with Dale first.
0: Oh, okay, and now you're friends with both of them.
1: Yes.
0: Okay, that's nice. And what else can you tell me about Dale?
1: Well, not much. 200 or something pounds. He's a very smart person.
0: Does he have a job or something?
1: Probably.
0: What kind of friend are you if you don't know if the guy has a job or what he does all day? Friend. That's the kind of... I make friends like that, too. I spend about 14 seconds with him in an elevator. Hey, how you doing? Good, how are you? Now I guess we're friends.
1: Yeah. Yeah, not bad.
0: All right,
1: have
0: so
1: a good day.
0: So you don't know much about him, but you like to hang out with him.
1: Yep.
0: And besides smoking weed, what do you do when you hang out together? What do you talk about?
1: Doing things around the building. He used to be a maintenance guy.
0: Okay.
1: But now he's moved on to his own thing.
0: And what would that
1: you know,
0: be?
1: I don't know.
0: You know, he's moved on to his own thing. What that is, you don't know yet.
1: No.
0: Okay. Who else have you met?
1: Damn it, I forgot.
0: Well, I can't help you this time.
1: Well, he can't be that important if I forgot.
0: You know, that's never the way memory works. I used to hear that. Couldn't have been too important if you forgot. It's like, that's not how memory works, though. But anyway, I don't want to get into brain mechanics right now. So, there, Dale, and it does, who's Dale's woman? What is her name?
1: I can't pronounce it. Alina? Her name is?
0: Alina?
1: No, A-Nina.
0: A-Nina. Well, sounds like you pronounced it.
1: Yes, I think that's the way you pronounce it. I'm not too sure.
0: What I love is these strong bonds of friendship you form with these people. You can't pronounce their name. You don't know what they do for a living.
1: Nope. I try to speak to myself. Don't complicate things.
0: Okay. Who are there any others?
1: Oh, I got something to tell you.
0: Okay, let's hear.
1: Okay. You ever been forced on, like a woman has forced herself on you?
0: So what, that happened with you?
1: Like, yes.
0: Okay, who was this woman?
1: I don't remember.
0: Oh, Billy. Are you sure it even happened?
1: Oh, I'm sure it happened because everybody knows but me.
0: Everybody knows her name or knows that it happened?
1: Knows that it happened.
0: How did that come about?
1: I don't know.
0: So how do you know that everybody knows?
1: Because they hear about it. People tell me all the time.
0: They tell you that this woman whose name you don't remember forced herself on you.
1: Well, that's what people are saying. And I'm just like, it didn't happen that way. But that's not how it happened.
0: It was more consensual, was it?
1: No, I'm not into sex. I can't do it. I can't barely move.
0: Yeah, so then what is the real way it happened?
1: I don't know yet. That's what I'm trying to find out.
0: You were there, Billy.
1: Maybe.
0: Okay, you're piecing together parts of your life based on gossip from around the building.
1: Yeah.
0: Okay, is there anything that has happened that you remember any salient details to?
1: At this moment, probably not too much.
0: Do you remember a sitcom back in the day called Taxi?
1: Yep.
0: Do you remember the character Christopher Lloyd played?
1: Yeah.
0: That's what it feels like I'm talking to tonight. Jim Ignatowski. And he took the name Ignatowski because he thought it spelled Star Child.
1: Yeah.
0: That's the conversation I'm having tonight. All right, Billy. Things have been otherwise okay?
1: Everything's going awesome. Mark's snoring like a mother effer.
0: And how's Dookie the dog?
1: Dookie's doing amazing. It's almost trailer park time, so.
0: Oh, everybody waits all year for trailer park time.
1: Yeah.
0: Okay. Well, okay, it sounds like things are going okay. Have you fallen over lately?
1: No, but I stubbed a toe.
0: Ah, that's nothing anymore. You've had epic fall down. Stubbing a toe? Pfft.
1: Yeah.
0: All right.
1: It looks a little busted up, but who cares?
0: Ah, come on. You can walk that off.
1: Oh, yeah, definitely. That's what I'm doing.
0: Okay. So what song would you like me to play, or have you forgotten that?
1: No, I think I remember.
0: What?
1: Jelly Roll. Ah, damn it, I just forgot the rest of it.
0: Good, because I don't like Jelly Roll. So let's move on to another one. What else could we have?
1: How about Amazing?
0: Aerosmith?
1: Yeah.
0: Okay, I will play that. Well, listen, Billy, if you find out anything more about your life, make sure you call in and let us know.
1: Okie dokie.
0: All right, good to talk to you.
1: All right, and tell everybody in the Neighborhood 9 I miss you guys and hope to see you soon at the next party.
0: All right, you just told them. Thanks, Billy.
1: Okay, bye-bye.

0: GTA during the early 2000s, you might have heard these guys' chill tones on the airwaves. 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
1: So I told you earlier, I got one of the cats are driving me crazy. One of them, I managed to say, go do. There's another big part of the house. Go do there. But the other one who's here is easily the most spoiled cat I've ever had in 30 odd years of having cats. She's just very, very dainty and demanding. So what she does this thing where she jumps up on the desk here where all the equipment is and insists on brushing it, like getting my attention. So if I don't give her the immediate attention, and as long as she wants it, she jumps down off the desk, starts making noises, like complaining, jumps back on the desk, so this time giving me another chance to give her the proper amount of attention. And when I'm busy, I'm doing again, down, up, like, it's, clearly, she's training me, I'm not training her. I mean, you don't train cats, you come to an agreement. But so far tonight, there's been no agreement. And she, I don't know why it's driving me crazy, maybe because it's Friday. And I had a week dealing with some wackos. Like, not on the... I mean, okay, the wackos on the phone here are affectionate wackos. I was dealing with some wackos in other matters this week. It's like, oh, for crying out loud. Why are some people such absolute wastes of skin and innards? I don't know. You must know everybody knows people. Know people who contribute less than nothing to society and just drain. Like, if they contributed nothing but weren't a net loss, it'd be one thing. But I was dealing with these two people, a net loss, like the sucking power of the event horizon of a black hole doesn't suck as much as these two do. And I don't mean it in that way. I mean in the colloquial way. Ah. And also I'm complaining because I just realized for 3 years, the heater I've got, the external heater, that a plug-in heater that I got down here in the Stu studio, it's a piece of crap. Like, it doesn't allow me to set a particular temperature. It gives me the low, medium, high, and I forget the one above that. Like, I don't know, solar nova. But, even when I have it on low, it still makes the room too damn hot. Like, it's got no sensor in it to say, okay, this is the desired temperature that low is supposed to be. Shut off or do something. No, it just keeps pumping out the freaking heat. And so the place, it's either a sauna or it's the Arctic. There's really no in between. I gotta bite the bullet and get a heater down here that I can program exactly the temperature that I want. I don't think those are all that expensive. Because this thing, it's not doing the job. And for so long, I just accept it. Like, are there not other people out there where there's things that are irritants? And you're like, yeah, I gotta deal with that. But you don't because it's not number one priority. But it still drives you nuts on a regular basis. And yet you still just sort of learn to accommodate for it rather than just fix the damn thing. So I think I'm going to have to get myself another heater. And yeah, I know it's finally summer. But yeah, it still gets cold down here. It's the basement, for crying out loud. It's supposed to, you have to keep electronic equipment in a cool place. So, I don't, you know what? Whatever. 855-432-7625. I am weary, and for some reason, it is only 20 after 2. I swear to God, it feels like it's got to be 4:15. I don't know I've only been here 2 hours, 20 minutes doing the show. It feels like a lot longer. Maybe to you guys as well. In fact, maybe this time that I've been talking now has seemed 4 times as long to you people. I don't know. Time is relative in how we experience it.

0: 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Just say, hey, Google, play Craig and Lucky on demand on TuneIn.
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0: It's Jeff Woods. You know, late last year, I was diagnosed with prostate cancer. Good news is that with a little help from my friends and a really good doctor, we zapped it, quite literally. Prostate cancer is the most commonly diagnosed cancer in Canadian men, generally affecting men over 40. Successful treatment depends on early detection. I cannot stress this bit enough. Have your PSA test and the physical check done annually. It's programs like Ride for Dad that contribute to raising awareness for prostate cancer. Much of the funds go towards research and public awareness. Research into improved diagnosis, treatment, and prevention will further improve our capacity to deal. This year, on Saturday, June the 13th, I'll be the honorary captain of the Princess Auto Ride for Dad Durham GTE. All the details right there at therock.fm. And there's more from rideforDad.ca. 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

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Well, sort of live, kind of on life support, as opposed to actually. Once again, I'm fine until I start talking. And I start talking, and it's like. Anyway, yeah, I'm just treading water till the end of the night, because I'm looking forward to the bloody weekend. I don't know. Like I said, it's been a week of dealing with turds. This is, I'd like to, basically this weekend, I'd like to flush the toilet and have the turds swirl away so that I can just enjoy my weekend. Anyway, it is time for Smash or Trash. It's time for Smash or Trash.

next song. And now, let's decide, smash or trash. All right, and that's what you're going to do. Smash or trash. I pull a song out of the rock randomizer. You guys tell me if you like it or don't like it. If you like it, you vote smash. If you don't, you vote trash at 855-432-7625. You can't vote for the first 90 seconds. You don't have to vote till the song is finished playing. The band tonight is called Featherweight. The song is Shell. Smash or trash.

0: All right. 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Featherweight is the band. Smash or Trash? Vote now, 855-432-7625. Gonna run some commercials and take in your votes, do the count, and let you know how everything shaped up. So stick around.
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0: Alrighty, I see the votes have come in, and I'm going to cut off the voting now. So, what did you guys think of the band Featherweight, the song Shell? Well, I will tell you what you thought. You have reflected to me that the song is a... smash! Oh, what did I do there? Nothing? Is that okay? Yeah, okay. Sorry, I thought I pressed a button and you weren't hearing me. Not that it would matter. I'm not saying anything of value. Okay, so that song is a smash. I had this idea. I was telling Jack, who has been very kind about keeping track of the Smash or Trash songs and putting together the roster for the week of which songs get played so that they are actually in rotation and they do get airtime. I would love to take the Smash list and put it online with links to each of the bands so that, or at least the songs that were smashes, so you guys can, like, you know, go through and here's a list of songs that you can reasonably be assured have gone through some quality control here with the Nighttime Neighborhood. Because the whole idea is, let's give these guys, these women, these people in between, let's give these talented people more opportunity for people to discover them. Because that's the hardest part. Nowadays, there's so much crap. There's never been in the history of the universe more crap available in every category, news, politics, opinion, TikTok videos, music. Never before has there been a volume of crap like there is now. So it's so hard when you're good to stand out, because you have to wade through so much. It's like, you ever see those stories about, like, a woman who lost her wedding ring in down the sink or something like that, and then a bunch of people they go to, like, where the dump is, and they're diving through garbage to try to find the ring, which I've never understood. Did you not have insurance? But it's like that, trying to find a diamond in the crap. And so I'm thinking of doing that. But here's a song that isn't crap, because you guys said it was a smash. The band is No Sinner. The song is Tryin', with an apostrophe. All Night Show, Somewhat Live.

All right, guys, you know what you're doing June 13th? If you win passes to the Monster Madness Monster Truck Show happening in Port Perry on that day, you and four of your friends or family or strangers you managed to recruit to go with you will be off to see those massive tires smash stuff. It is poetry in motion. And we have tonight, as we've been doing all week and will do next week, we have a 5-pack of tickets, passes, to see the Monster Madness show in Port Perry. So I'm going to give them away now. The fifth person to call, or not call, don't call, the fifth person to text me at 855-432-7625 with the word grave digger, digger, digger, digger, that was one of my favorite monster trucks, will win the passes. So get to it now.

0: tell by the numbers that you're enjoying our posts and videos on The Rock social media. 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Hey, we want some comments, which might bring you to the eternal question of,
1: what's in it for me?
0: Right. 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Collect them all. Oh, no, no, don't look for anything inside. Jeez, there's nothing inside. It's the 94.9 prize envelope, where the prize is the envelope. 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

0: 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Ed DeSock here. Who dis?
1: This is Dan. How are you, Ed?
0: Hey, good. Dan. Do I know you, Dan? Have you called before, Dan?
1: Yeah, it's my third time. I guess call so Dan C. Last initial.
0: Dan C?
1: Yeah.
0: Okay, Dan C. What's going on?
1: Oh, I'm not on the 115 today.
0: You're what?
1: I'm not on the 115 today. I don't know if my service is any better.
0: Oh, yeah, the other day, that's right. I could barely make you out, right?
1: Yeah, every time I call you, I call from work, and it sucks because it's so patchy.
0: Oh, you're really clear tonight. I can hear you clearly. Now let's hope that the rest of the call is worth hearing.
1: Probably not. Oh, sorry, language.
0: Easy, buddy.
1: I know, I'm sorry.
0: Don't give me more work to do. Bloody just incredible. Yeah. Every second word is effing. I have to constantly edit the damn thing. Takes me frickin' forever. All right, so what...
1: That's the guy you were telling me when I worked at Darlington. He's the one that collects piss off the wall.
0: No, he's the guy. Yeah, he's... No, he doesn't... What he does is he works with people. Guys, apparently there's something about they can't bend their knees. I don't know what the bull is, but when they have to get their urine checked to make sure there's no unnecessary or unsafe levels of radioactivity in them, they put the four cups on the floor and just pee and see whichever cup gets the most, and then they leave the other three there.
1: Okay.
0: Yeah. I know.
1: Yeah.
0: We laugh so that we don't cry. So, what was your week like, Dan?
1: It wasn't bad. Good little work week. 40 hours a week right now. I'm hoping to get some overtime eventually, but it's a nice, good job there.
0: Yeah. What exactly
1: Easy.
0: Do you do over at Darlington?
1: I run heavy equipment, so it's a random what machine I'm on every day, but right now we just do kind of whatever Akon wants and OPG wants. We just move water here, we go fill the pile, we build a parking lot, we'll go fill the pad. Like, we just do a bunch of random things for them.
0: What, like, it's 9 a.m., go build me a parking lot?
1: Yeah, it happens day to day there. It's kind of crazy.
0: So you have no idea day to day what you'll be doing?
1: Not really, no. It's you get a plan in the morning, or I guess night shift for me would be evening, but and then it changes within 2 hours.
0: Wow, it almost sounds like you're working for a government operation. Oh, wait, you are.
1: Absolutely.
0: Yeah, okay.
1: I see taxpayers' money going hard at work, that's for sure.
0: Well, it's going to you.
1: Well, yeah, I don't mind a paycheck.
0: Yeah, well, I hope not, because unless making parking lots is your hobby, it's good that you're getting paid for your labor.
1: I used to, like, go, when I worked out west, Alberta, Fort McMurray, like, I run D11s. D10s, like big dough, they're shoving over cliffs. Like, I built roads, I worked on the 407 projects, done a lot of cool things there. But yeah, this is like kind of a gravy job now.
0: If you're making good money, good for you. Just don't complain. Like, if you've worked a bunch of extra hours and you get paid like extra pay on top of regular pay, don't call up complaining about it like Just Incredible came up whining yesterday.
1: Oh, I asked for that if I can get it. God, so yeah, I love it.
0: Yeah, he's wah, that guy. Anyway, I shouldn't make fun of him. He apparently is having bad allergies. He sent me a text that he's having bad allergies, sneezing and the whole lot. So I feel sorry for his allergies because they're stuck with him. So what's your plans for the weekend?
1: I wanted to cook a couple tomahawk steaks on my charcoal barbecue tomorrow and go floating in the river. Well, go floating in the river tomorrow and then do the barbecue. But apparently it's going to rain all day tomorrow.
0: Oh, really? Really? Jeez.
1: I never looked at the weather for the weekend and it's going to rain all day tomorrow.
0: We get so few weekends in what is supposed to be our spring and summer. Lately, they have sucked. I think we had one good weather weekend. And now, rain. The whole, like, what, all of Saturday and Sunday, or just Saturday?
1: I think just Saturday. I think Sunday's going to be okay.
0: Oh, man.
1: I'll do my barbecue Sunday, I guess. But
0: that sounds good, actually, the charcoal barbecue and the steaks. Sounds pretty good.
1: A tomahawk steak.
0: What's a tomahawk? No, what's a tomahawk steak?
1: It's a good cut from the beef there, and it's about 4 inches thick, and it's got a big bone sticking out of it, so you can just grab it with your hand and flip it on the grill yourself.
0: Is that why it's called tomahawk? You can throw it like a tomahawk?
1: Pretty much, yeah, I guess.
0: I've never heard of that. I've never heard of a tomahawk steak.
1: Oh, you should try one there, my favorite steak. And I think by the butcher, last time I got one was probably about 6-7 months ago. It was $50 for a steak. But you could feed like 3 people off a steak.
0: Well, how many people will be eating the steak that you make?
1: Me and my fiance and then my buddy there. And well, if there's a fourth person there, and if not, then wow.
0: Okay, well, it sounds like you have room for a fourth person to have some of that steak.
1: Oh, for sure.
0: All right. You just send me your address.
1: Well, I live out in Omimi, so I don't know. That's a bit of a drive for you out in the city, isn't it?
0: I'm not in the city. I'm outside Newmarket.
1: Oh, no? Okay.
0: Where the hell is Omimi?
1: You know, it's in between Peterborough and Lindsay. So if you go from Lindsay to Peterborough and Highway 7, you go kind of right through it.
0: Omimi. It's called Omimi.
1: Yeah, I guess it's a native town or native name, but yeah, O-M-E-M-E-E. Omimi.
0: All right. I think you're making it up, but I'll go with it for now.
1: You can Google it, that's my license. That's my hometown. You know where Neil Young, actually, his father was from Omimi, and my school I went to was Scott Young, which is Neil Young's father.
0: Well, that's the name of the school?
1: Yeah.
0: Really?
1: I'm not bullcrap me at all.
0: No, now it's starting to get a little more detailed, so I don't expect that you're the kind of person that likes to weave complicated tales.
1: No, because I'm not even a big fan of Neil Young, but...
0: Neil Young, I some songs every now and again. Neil Young, for me, is kind of like KFC. I'm like, why haven't I listened to Neil Young in a long time? And then I hear Neil Young, and then I realize that's why I haven't listened to Neil Young in a long time. You know, it's like KFC. Why haven't I had that in a while? Then I have it. It's like, oh, yeah, that's why.
1: That's good.
0: All right. What can I play for you, Dan?
1: I was thinking of some Irish, like Dropkick Murphys or Irish Rovers or I can't remember the third band. We'll stick with those two right now.
0: Well, okay. Well, the Rovers we don't have. We have the Mahones. We do have a couple of Dropkick Murphys. What are you thinking? What is it? Something off to something? I forget the name of the song. It's been a long week.
1: Either State of Massachusetts or Shipping Up to Boston.
0: Shipping Up to Boston. That's the one I was mangling just now.
1: Shipping Up to Boston. That's the best one.
0: All right. That's the one I'll do for you. Thanks for calling, Dan. Have yourself a great weekend, and send me the address, and I'll be there for the steak. I warn you, though, I have no hands, so eating can get kind of not nice to look at, but if you we can work it all out. Just make sure I have a nice bib, okay?
1: Okay.
0: All right. I'll see you later.
1: See you later.
0: Bye.

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0: 94.9 The Rock, the all-night show. Ed the Sock here. Who it is?
1: It's Brandon.
0: Oh, how you doing tonight, Brandon?
1: I'm good. Just walking in the rain and, just got my umbrella up and just wanted to make sure you are doing okay.
0: Why?
1: Oh, because you said, what was the beautiful descriptive word? Like a bunch of turds flushing down the toilet of life, something like that?
0: Oh, no, I dealt with some turds this week, and I just went, and last weekend, and so it's just, yeah, I wanted those turds to flush so that I could have a nice weekend.
1: Okay, were those turds us? Was it some people in the neighborhood?
0: No. No, nobody here, nobody in the neighborhood is responsible. Nobody in the neighborhood, including some of the, you know, Jorges and Jorgbees of the world, are as aggravating as these people that I've been dealing with.
1: Well, maybe you should send him to take care of your problems. I'm sure he could.
0: I'm thinking, you know, I'm pausing. I'm thinking about it.
1: He might be the solution.
0: I'm just trying to picture. Can you imagine Jorge as like Walker Texas Ranger?
1: I don't know about Walker Texas Ranger. Maybe Kung Fu the Legend Continues.
0: Or that. Under the Jorge Texas Ranger, or Horg Fu the Legend Continues.
1: The legend, unfortunately, goes on.
0: Yeah. The legend refuses to go away. So I appreciate your concern. I am decompressing. The cats were driving me up a friggin' wall tonight. I don't know what the hell got in them. Finally, they have assumed their sleeping positions in the studio.
1: It's the weather. It's everything. It's a weird time right now. And, that's why you always got to check up on people. See how they're doing. Make sure everything's good. People at home, reach out to somebody. That's what you got to do.
0: Well, I appreciate that, Captain Kumbaya. I am like exhausted, Brandon, and I am hungry. Ever since caller Dan talked about a tomahawk steak, I would like to eat some meat, and not in a euphemistic way. Actual animal protein from a cow. I would like, even a chicken. Just, I don't know, I feel like I'm protein deprived in my diet the last few days. I think that dealing with these bags of crap on two legs, I think that it drained so much from me that I need to replenish. I wish there were 24-hour meat restaurants around me. Like, by the time I finish the show and I go to, let's just say, the 24-hour McDonald's, They're serving the breakfast stuff, and I'm not touching any of that stuff. First of all, it's all piggies, and it's all greasy. Like, I would like right now, I just like a couple of hamburgers. Hey, I wonder if I could get those delivered. I've never used those services before.
1: You spend more on the delivery than you do the food. Not worth it.
0: Depends how badly you want the food, Brandon.
1: You don't want it that bad.
0: What the hell do you know? I just told you I did. What are you hypnotizing me? What is this, like a diet plan?
1: It's not a diet. It's saving your wallet. It's not worth it. And then you get some guy on a bike delivering it to you. And by the time it gets there, it's warm and sweaty. And it's...
0: No, that's the guy on the bike who's warm and sweaty. But up here, it would be a car. There's nobody trying to go the distances up here on a bike.
1: Well, you do what you have to do to make you happy. I gave you my advice, so you could take it or leave it.
0: Yeah, you know what's interesting?
1: As long as you are happy.
0: What's interesting about your advice is I didn't ask for it. So.
1: Well, sometimes you just get it.
0: Yeah, well, you know where it's going. Okay, so what song can I play for you, Brandon?
1: Well, since we're in a good mood, let's please hear "I'm Only Happy When It Rains" by Garbage. Because it's raining a lot in Toronto right now.
0: Yeah, well, Toronto especially needs the bath. But okay, I'll play that for you, and you go have yourself a nice weekend.
1: Thank you so much. Take care.
0: Yeah, I will. Bye-bye.

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0: 94.9 The Rock, the all-night show. Ed DeSock here. Who this?
1: Alicia.
0: Hello, Alicia. I'm sad to report that absolutely nobody from the Nighttime Neighborhood called in or texted in to offer any information about superworms based on your plea the other night. So you gave it your best shot.
1: All right. I sure did.
0: Did you find the information you needed about your superworms?
1: So I'm doing like an experiment, right, for temperature wise.
0: Are you eating?
1: No.
0: It sounded like you were like eating something, like a piece of celery. Were you eating celery?
1: No, I'm not.
0: Who's there?
1: I'm not eating anything.
0: Who's there?
1: My friend Lefty.
0: What's your friend's name?
1: Lefty.
0: You have a friend named Lefty?
1: That's what I call him.
0: I didn't think anyone had named Lefty since, like, I don't know, the Little Rascals movies back in the 1930s. I don't know anybody. Like, is he missing his right arm?
1: No, it's just his nickname.
0: Well, how does he wind up with a name like Lefty?
1: Because I gave it to him.
0: Is he left-handed?
1: No.
0: I'm losing the plot here. I don't understand.
1: That's okay.
0: Can I talk to Lefty for a minute?
1: Okay. He wants to talk to you.
2: Hello.
0: Hey, Lefty. How you doing, man?
2: Good. How yourself?
0: Good. I only wanted to talk to you because I want to say that at least once in my life I spoke to a guy named Lefty.
2: That's awesome. Yeah.
0: Lefty?
2: Yes, sir.
0: How long have you known Alicia for?
2: We've been talking for a bit, you know. A few months, yeah.
0: Okay. Yep. And do you know why she calls you Lefty?
2: I have an inkling, yeah.
0: Okay, well, yeah. Inkle me.
2: Left hand works better than the right, I think.
0: The left works better. Like what? Your testicles? Like what?
2: Both, I guess. I don't know. Oh, you know what? You're blowing my mind right now. You know what? I remember listening to you when I was friggin' young, man. Like, anyway, younger. It's awesome.
0: Okay. I didn't mean to blow your mind, to paraphrase

0: Robert Palmer's song from the 80s. All right, let me talk to Alicia.
1: All right,
0: you're welcome. All right, Lefty.
2: Yeah, so his middle name, like, starts with L, and I'm like, you know, I'm going to just call you Lefty.
0: It still doesn't make any sense for me, but it doesn't have to, as long as you two kids are happy.
2: Yeah, we are.
0: All right, very good. So what's on your mind tonight?
2: So he was standing, right, and I was sitting, and I'm like, take one step back. So he does, right? And I assumed it was a spider coming down from the ceiling and right in front of his face, but it was a beetle.
0: Don't you breed them?
2: Yeah, I do, but I'm not at my house. I'm at his house.
0: So maybe one hitched a ride.
2: Okay, well, you know what? Sure, but like it was from the ceiling, came down on like a spider web thing, but it was a beetle right in front of his face.
0: Wait,
2: I'm like,
0: wait, hold on. A beetle on a spider web? The insects, yeah. The insects are now ganging up on us?
2: Well, I guess so, right?
0: Well, wait. What if the beetle was bitten by a radioactive spider and now has the powers of a spider, like Spider-Man?
2: Right, that would be marvelous. Or.
1: That'd be fantastic. Talking to Bibi.
0: Okay, quiet, Lefty. Was marvelous an intentional pun?
2: Yes.
0: All right, you're calling to tell me about a beetle?
2: Yes. Well, also, we went swimming.
0: For
2: the first time today. I went swimming for the first time in, like, well, since I hurt my ribs.
0: And was it a good swim?
2: It was.
0: All right.
2: Yeah, he's a lifeguard, so he taught me how to rescue somebody properly.
0: Oh, he's a lifeguard. Did he hear that they're rebooting the Baywatch TV show?
2: No. Did you hear that?
1: Like Hasselhoff himself?
0: No. It's a new generation. The main lifeguard is his son, Hobie, will be taking over.
2: Really? Did you hear that?
1: No,
2: he didn't hear about that. Me either.
0: Yeah, it's true. And the guy, David Chokichi, who was an original Baywatch guy, he's like the senior guy now. And you know what? I'm really disturbed that I know this. Did Baywatch inspire Lefty to be a lifeguard?
2: No. Yes, no. No.
0: All right.
2: No, he didn't have a choice. He had to do swimming lessons.
0: Wait, hold on.
2: Yeah.
0: He didn't have a choice to be a lifeguard?
2: No, yeah. His mom and dad made him do swimming lessons.
0: Okay, that didn't mean he had to be a lifeguard later.
2: Oh, yeah. Well, he can be a lifeguard.
0: Oh, so he's not
2: like,
0: a lifeguard.
2: He has, like, his... No, not right now, no. But he has the credentials.
0: All right, well, I'm glad to speak to a credentialed lifeguard. All right, I got to go because I got to go and see outside if they delivered my food. Because for the first time ever, I'm using a food delivery service because I'm freaking hungry.
2: Well, I hope you enjoy your food. What did you order?
0: I'm not going to get into it. I don't want to give advertising, but it involves beef.
2: All right. Can you play Mad World?
0: Who is that by?
2: Gary something.
0: I love his work. What did you call it? Mad what?
2: Mad World.
0: Hold on. I have Mad World from Tom Cochran, but nothing by Gary. Is that one okay?
2: Or something by the Beatles.
0: All right, we have some of their songs, I think. Actually, we have way more than I thought. I could play Come Together because apparently the Beatles and the Spiders are joining up.
2: Wonderful.
0: All right, you guys have fun there, okay?
2: Yeah.
0: Nice to meet you, Lefty.
1: Thanks, buddy.
0: All right, bye.
1: Appreciate you.
0: Bye.
1: Bye.
2: Bye. Bye.

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10: All right, Brandon, I didn't take your advice. I did order food delivery, and yes, it was more than if I had gone to pick it up myself, but because I couldn't go pick it up myself, that's why they charge you a luxury tax, so to speak. So that they know they got me. Because if I could have gone and got it, I would have got it myself. So they know if I'm ordering food, it's because I can't get it myself. So I understand. I appreciate the vagaries of the market. And I have to tell you, sorry about that little burp. I have to tell you, I feel like 1,000% better. Oh, my God. I was so peaked. And now I feel like I could do like another 5 hours. Well, okay, let's not go crazy. But I feel much better. My focus is better. Can we start the show over again? Can we go back to 12? Because now I feel like I'm raring to go. However, the French fries were cold and clammy. I will say that. I was going to complain, and I was like, they'll probably give the driver crap. And he seemed like a nice guy, and he's delivering food in the dead of night because... You know, not because it's a hobby, because he needs to do it. So I was like, I'm not going to give this guy crap. It's just fries. Anyhow, that's it. So All-Star All-Night Show this weekend. Don't forget to check it out. And if you're out there coming home from parties, coming home from work, wherever you are now, get home safely. If your day is just beginning, cock-a-doodle-doo to you. I made the song. I'd rather be a smartass than a dumbass. I plan to be back Monday live at midnight. Why don't you plan to join me? Oh, I feel so much better. Okay, Thelma, for the last time this week, say goodnight.
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1: Jam, even flow, they really missed out there. 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Whatever he mumbles, whatever Eddie mumbles there at the end.
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1: 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Yeah, well, I had an effort to it. Yeah. 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Why are we always just mother effers? That's just a question I have.
2: These are the things that go through that brain.
1: 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I asked him, how come? 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
14: Mumford & Sons big show happening at Rogers Stadium on June 13th. The same night, Ill Scarlet will be at the Phoenix Concert Theater. And Machine Gun Kelly takes over RBC Amphitheater on June 14th. Then we have not one, not two, but three shows from our Kells. 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

Sure. It looks like we didn't plan anything to play right now. 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
0: Looking backwards doesn't really matter because it's over. But what I do is I plan to be angry moving forward. 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

Trainwreck, 1979. Death from Above takes us to the Red Hot Chili Peppers, The Other Side. 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

Well, you'd be spending any time in Bob Cajun. Maybe you live in Bob Cajun. That's lovely. This time of year, lovely in Bob Cajun. I don't want to be in Bob Cajun in like February, but this time of year, it would be very nice. Noah Kahan, The Great Divide on The Rock.

0: Oh, there's July talk. Push and pull. Let's not get too close to July yet. It's still early June. Let's really drag this summer out if we could. Hey, the randomizer gave us Offspring, an original prankster from 2000. It's your pally Craigie on a Saturday morning. Hope you're having a good weekend. I mean, it's early. Oh, maybe I should speak a little quieter. It is early. Maybe it's had a bit of a Friday night.
1: We can tell by the numbers that you're enjoying our posts and videos on The Rock social media. 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Hey, we want some comments, which might bring you to the eternal question of,
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1: 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Collect them all. Oh, no. Don't look for anything inside. Jeez, there's nothing inside. It's the 94.9 prize envelope, where the prize is the envelope. Now, some of you may think that's kind of cheap, but have you seen the price of a stamp? 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

0: There's no train service on the Lakeshore East GO line this weekend. Buses will travel from Oshawa, making all stops to Pickering, and then will travel express to Union Station. Five Pickering residents are facing charges after a brazen daytime robbery in Toronto. It happened in the area of Queen Street East and Broadview. Investigators say four men restrained an employee before stealing silver and gold. FIFA is adjusting their water bottle policy for the World Cup. Fans will be allowed to bring a soft plastic sealed disposable water bottle into any match here in Canada. And the Durham Health Department is testing the water at local beaches again for the season. They'll check for E. coli levels weekly and post the results online to let you know if it's safe to swim or not. For more information, visit DurhamRadioNews.com. It was a rough night for the Blue Jays. They fell to the Orioles 13-3. The New York Knicks took down the Spurs 105-104 and are just two wins away from their first NBA title since 1973. Team Canada tied Ireland last night in their final friendly match before the World Cup, and the Marlies are just a win away from the Calder Cup finals after beating the Penguins 5-1 last night. Cloudy today with a good chance of showers, a risk of a thunderstorm this morning and early afternoon, a little windy and a high of 28. It's 17 right now. Traffic tip anytime. Text keyword traffic to 855-432-ROCK. I'm John Lodge. 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

0: Billy Town, river below. 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

0: Dobb from the album Foot and Mouth Disease, which is never good, but we all struggle with it occasionally. It's your pal, Craigie, on a Saturday morning. Oh, my, the Rock Randomizer wants in.
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0: Charlie.
1: Mother, mother, and make believe. And start a band, father, father. And then another band, cousin, cousin. Niece, niece, nephew, nephew. Grandfather, grandfather. I'm going to make a fortune at this. Oh, my, what a great idea I've got. And what else did we have? Oh, yes, Ozzy, Bark at the Moon. Oh, my. 1983, I would have been just starting high school. Pimply Craig, full-on Demoriers, feathered hair and pimples. I was a cat.
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Beaches and T-shirt, 94.9 The Rock, GTA's rock station. Every time I see this band's name, I think we're in the 1950s. It's Dexter and the Moonrocks. 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

0: Trains are not running on the Lakeshore East GO line this weekend. Buses instead will run from Oshawa, making all stops to Pickering, and then run express to Union Station. A daytime robbery in Toronto is leading to charges for five suspects from Pickering. Police say the four men restrained an employee at a business in the area of Queen Street and Broadview. Investigators say they stole silver and gold, and a replica gun was found during a search. Plastic water bottles will be allowed at World Cup matches in Canada. FIFA had previously banned all water bottles, but has since reversed course. They now say that soft plastic sealed disposable water bottles will be allowed. And as the weather warms up, you might want to go for a swim at one of Durham's beaches. The health department is now testing the waters again. Each week, they'll check E. coli levels to determine whether it's safe to swim or not. The Blue Jays lost in spectacular fashion last night, falling to the Orioles 13-3. The Marlies are just a win away from the Calder Cup Finals after beating the Penguins 5-1. The Knicks took down the Spurs 105-104, taking a commanding 2-0 lead in the NBA Finals. And Team Canada drew 1-1 with Ireland last night in their final tune-up game before the World Cup. Cloudy with a chance of showers and a risk of a thunderstorm this morning. Then a mix of sun and cloud this afternoon. Windy and a high of 28. It's 17 right now. Traffic tip anytime. Text keyword traffic to 855-432-ROCK. I'm John Lodge. 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

Bleed it out. No, you don't want to do that. Keep the blood inside. I think that's the key there. You want to do that. New Rolling Stones. I just love saying this. It's in the stars on the rock.

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0: 3 days grace, and did I say that right? 3 days grace. Let's speak properly, Craigie. 3 days grace. TDG. And kill me fast, which I'd prefer you do. Nobody wants to be tortured to death. Just put the bullet in the back of my head and call it a day.
1: It's Jeff Woods. You know, late last year, I was diagnosed with prostate cancer. Good news is that with a little help from my friends and a really good doctor, we zapped it, quite literally. Prostate cancer is the most commonly diagnosed cancer in Canadian men, generally affecting men over 40. Successful treatment depends on early detection. I cannot stress this bit enough. Have your PSA test and the physical check done annually. It's programs like Ride for Dad that contribute to raising awareness for prostate cancer. Much of the funds go towards research and public awareness. Research into improved diagnosis, treatment, and prevention will further improve our capacity to deal. This year, on Saturday, June the 13th, I'll be the honorary captain of the Princess Auto Ride for Dad Durham GTE. All the details right there at therock.fm. And there's more from rideforDad.ca. 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

0: Burn it to the ground, Nickelback, 94.9 The Rock, GTA's Rock Station. Our pally Jeff Woods, Classic Rock Sundays, he is going to join us. 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

0: do what it takes. Here's Imagine Dragons. Whatever it takes. Whatever it takes. I'll do it. Probably not. I'll say I'll do it. I just won't get around to it. Finger 11 and The Mountain before that. New music from them. Green Day, Jelly Roll, and Heart all coming up. And Lee Eckley on the way.
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0: 94.9 The Rock, GTA's Rock Station. It's a little after 9 o'clock with Pearl Jam and New Big Wreck after a reality check.
1: There's no train service on the Lakeshore East GO line this weekend. Buses will travel from Oshawa, making all stops to Pickering, and then will travel express to Union Station. Five Pickering residents are facing charges after a brazen daytime robbery in Toronto. It happened in the area of Queen Street East and Broadview. Investigators say four men restrained an employee before stealing silver and gold. FIFA is adjusting their water bottle policy for the World Cup. Fans will be allowed to bring a soft plastic sealed disposable water bottle into any match here in Canada. And the Durham Health Department is testing the water at local beaches again for the season. They'll check for E. coli levels weekly and post the results online to let you know if it's safe to swim or not. For more information, visit durhamradionews.com. It was a rough night for the Blue Jays. They fell to the Orioles 13-3. The New York Knicks took down the Spurs 105-104 and are just two wins away from their first NBA title since 1973. Team Canada tied Ireland last night in their final friendly match before the World Cup, and the Marlies are just a win away from the Calder Cup Finals after beating the Penguins 5-1 last night. Cloudy today with a good chance of showers and a risk of a thunderstorm this morning and early this afternoon, then changing to a mix of sun and cloud, a little windy and a high of 27. It's 18 right now. Traffic tip anytime. Text keyword traffic to 855-432-ROCK. I'm John Lodge. 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

0: 94.9 Rock GTA's Rock Station. Big Wreck. Dog with a gun. And welcome to a weekend of great listening. John Angus McDonald from The Trues is here with Generation Next. Got the 90s at noon. Jeff Woods today and tomorrow, starting with Records and Rock Stars, 6 o'clock tonight. Then Classic Rock Sunday. And, of course, Cone McCaslin from Sum 41. 7 o'clock tomorrow night, Cone's Cave, all on the rock. It's 9:12. I'm Lee Eckley. Black Keys coming up. Matthew Good, Rise Against, is around the corner. And away we go.
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0: Sorry. Oh, gosh. Where was I? Ah, it's Rock Randomizer. 94.9 The Rock.

0: 94.9 The Rock, GTA's Rock Station. Saturday morning. How you doing? I'm Lee Eckley. Unless you're up north today, don't worry about the rain, because it looks like whatever blew in overnight has run its course. And it's going up to 26 degrees today. And the sun's actually popping out right now, which is nice. So I think it's going to be a nice day. And 18 right now. Special guest coming in before the 90s at noon. It is Ralph Alfonso. Ralph is one of these Canadian music vets. He's worked in promotions and management and artist development. He's been a venue owner, and he's a really fine photographer. And he recorded the early days of the punk explosion, mid, late 70s. And this afternoon, he's putting his photos on exhibition for the first time at the Biltmore Theater. So we'll get into all of that later on. It's 9:34.
1: Whoa, he got all of that one.
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0: 90, 49 The Rock. GTA's rock station, Sheepdog's feeling good. And you know there's been an uptick in the cases of Lyme disease, no pun intended. We'll get into that a little bit later on. And in 1 hour, get you, Generation Next Radio. John Angus McDonald from The Trues is in the house all weekend, 11 and 8 o'clock today. And coming up in 1 hour, I remember who it was, but I still have to refer to my notes. Sorry, Dumb Crush out of Toronto. A new song called Had It, so that's coming up in a bit. It's 9:47, I'm Lee Ackley. Did I say MGK, Fred Durst, Stone Temple Pilots, and more coming up.
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0: 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We're going to play new stuff by Greta Van Fleet, and we've got Linkin Park after a reality check.
1: Trains are not running on the Lakeshore East GO line this weekend. Buses instead will run from Oshawa, making all stops to Pickering, and then run express to Union Station. A daytime robbery in Toronto is leading to charges for five suspects from Pickering. Police say the four men restrained an employee at a business in the area of Queen Street and Broadview. Investigators say they stole silver and gold, and a replica gun was found during a search. Plastic water bottles will be allowed at World Cup matches in Canada. FIFA had previously banned all water bottles, but has since reversed course. They now say that soft plastic sealed disposable water bottles will be allowed. And as the weather warms up, you might want to go for a swim at one of Durham's beaches. The health department is now testing the waters again. Each week, they'll check E. coli levels to determine whether it's safe to swim or not. The Jays are looking to bounce back after last night's tough loss against the Orioles. Toronto is once again going with a bullpen game, using Braden Fisher as an opener. The Stanley Cup Finals continue tonight, but the games now shift to Vegas. The series between the Hurricanes and Golden Knights is all tied up at a game apiece, and the CFL is wrapping up its kickoff weekend with the Ottawa Redblacks hosting the Edmonton Elks. Cloudy today with a chance of showers this morning, then a mix of sun and cloud, a little windy, and a high of 27. It's 22 right now. Traffic tip anytime. Text keyword traffic to 855-432-ROCK. I'm John Lodge. 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
2: CKGE, Durham, Toronto. From a transmitter in some farmer's field on a big hill blanketing southern Ontario with Devil Rock. 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

0: 94.9 The Rock, TTA's Rock Station. Saturday morning. How you doing? I'm Lee Eckley. They say chance of showers today, but it looks like whatever blew in last night is going to blow over, if it hasn't already, and it should turn into a nice afternoon. And it's already starting to look lovely. The sun is it's ripping out there. Today's high, 26 degrees, down to 14 tonight. Tomorrow, sun and cloud, high of 27, and nice weather right up until Wednesday. It's going to be warm at least all week long, but rain by midweek. And right now, 19 degrees at 94.9 The Rock.
1: We can tell by the numbers that you're enjoying our posts and videos on The Rock social media. But for social media, you guys aren't being very, how do I put this? Social. Hey, we want some comments, which might bring you to the eternal question of
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1: 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Collect them all. Oh, no, no. Don't look for anything inside. Jeez, there's nothing inside. It's the 94.9 prize envelope, where the prize is the envelope. 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
10: Mumford & Sons big show happening at Rogers Stadium on June 13th. The same night, Ill Scarlet will be at the Phoenix Concert Theater. And Machine Gun Kelly takes over RBC Amphitheater on June 14th. Then we have not one, not two, but three shows from our Kells. June 17th at Lee's Palace, June 18th at History, and June 19th at RBC Amphitheater. There's so much more. 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

GTA's Rock Station 94.9, The Rock. GTA's Rock Station. Nothing but the best. It's going to be a beautiful day. Well, at least it looks like it right now. Lots of sunshine. It's going up to 26 degrees. And if you're going to be out and about, I mean like outdoors, exposed, it's important to be aware of tick bites at this time of year. There's been a spike in infections over the years. Last year, there were 201 confirmed cases of

0: Luckily, no symptoms. But if you have them, get to a doctor. Complications are nasty. Heart, joints, and nervous system damage. But early treatment with antibiotics, effective. And so's a scan of exposed areas after you spend the afternoon in the woods searching for your golf balls.
1: It's Jeff Woods. You know, late last year I was diagnosed with prostate cancer. Good news is that with a little help from my friends and a really good doctor, we zapped it, quite literally. Prostate cancer is the most commonly diagnosed cancer in Canadian men, generally affecting men over 40. Successful treatment depends on early detection. I cannot stress this bit enough. Have your PSA test and the physical check done annually. It's programs like Ride for Dad that contribute to raising awareness for prostate cancer. Much of the funds go towards research and public awareness. Research into improved diagnosis, treatment, and prevention will further improve our capacity to deal. This year, on Saturday, June the 13th, I'll be the honorary captain of the Princess Auto Ride for Dad Durham GTE. All the details right there at the Rock.fm. And there's more from RideForDad.ca. The Princess Auto Ride for Dad, June 13th, starts at 8 a.m. at Blackstock Motorsports on 57. Presented by 94.9 The Rock.
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0: 94.9 The Rock, GTA's Rock Station. New stuff from Beaches. And I'm Lee Eckley. It's Saturday morning. Way to go. It's the first stop of a busy day for Ralph Alfonso, direct from Montreal to 94.9 The Rock. And this afternoon, it's going to be at the Biltmore Theater. Ralph, you were in the thick of things through the 1970s punk explosion. And as a photographer, caught a whole bunch of it, in addition to managing Crash and Burn, Toronto's first punk club, to managing the Diodes. Your lens of the era reflects the richness of your background and the calamities of an exciting time, and it will be on display this afternoon.
1: Wow, that's a great introduction. Yes, it was. And back in those days, I was also, as you say, a freelance writer photographer, and I worked primarily for a magazine called Cheap Thrills.
0: Yep.
1: Which was the house publication of CPI, the Concert Productions International, which is the forerunner of Live Nation.
0: Yeah.
1: And I was their designated punk guy.
0: Okay.
1: So whenever bands came to town, like the Ramones, Patti Smith, Blondie, it'd be like, Ralph, go down there and interview them. And I with the Ramones, I got super lucky. At the end of my interview, the manager, Danny Field, said, okay, you got like 5-10 minutes to take some photos. And I managed to get, just by pure fluke and happenstance, the only photo of the Ramones smiling.
0: Ah.
1: Which I did not know it was that until years later when I was doing some research and I discovered that Johnny Ramone had created a rule within the band that there would be no smiling in posed photographs because rock bands do not smile. Now, I have a feeling I may have been responsible for that, because when my interview got published, that photo was a half-page photo, and it probably got sent down to New York to the record label, who gave it to the manager, who showed it to the band, and Johnny might have gone, no, that's not going to happen. But when I met them in 1976, it was the first time they had played outside of New York, first time in Canada. Yeah. And they were super friendly, really nice guys. Yeah. And people go, what did you do to make them smile? And I wish I had a magic answer, but I think all I did was say, hey, can you guys bunch up a bit and smile?
0: You know, I don't think a lot of people appreciate how the importance of Toronto was to the nascent punk movement, because the epicenters, there were three of them: London, UK, New York City, and Toronto.
1: Toronto. We were in the sweet spot.
0: Yeah.
1: Because not only were we getting media from New York, like we would get the Village Voice and Soho Weekly News here, and the most important of all, Rock Scene magazine. But from England, if you went to Cole's Books, you got all the British magazines. But granted, they were 2 or 3 months behind, but you got to see what was going on in England.
0: Mm-hmm.
1: And so we were right in the thick of it. And the other thing that was happening was the Ontario College of Art at the time would do these annual bus trips to New York.
0: Mm-hmm.
1: And half the students would say, you know, screw that. I'm going to go see what's going on in the Bowery at CBGB's. And so they saw a lot of these bands happening. And they came back and said, we're going to start bands. But the real galvanizing force, the glue that kickstarted the movement, was that first Ramones tour. Because when they played Toronto, just about everybody in the audience started a band right after.
0: Mm.
1: And the same thing happened in every city that they went to. It's like, well, I can do that. Or so they thought. But it started a band. And when they went to England, a lot of those bands were kind of happening already. But the Ramones visit gave them impetus to, like, we can take this, we're going to speed it up, we're going to magnify it and go forth, right? But Toronto was very pivotal. I mean, we had the Diodes, the Vile Tones, Teenage Head, you know, that's the big three here. And their reach is international. You know, you go anywhere in the world, people know who Teenage Head is.
0: Mm-hmm.
1: When I went to Italy with the Diodes, there's guys coming up with copies of the first album going, well, it's about time, you know, like,
0: that's
1: wow,
0: cool.
1: I had no idea, you know, it's, and I was in Paris a couple of years ago, and I went to a record store, and there's bootleg Teenage Head shirts, you know, and just recently, being based in Montreal now, I know the Gruesome guys, and they were just in Mexico.
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0: Darn hard drives. It just fired off on me there. But back to your thought, teenage head bootleg t-shirts.
1: Technology's wins.
0: Yeah, really.
1: But so I was in a Paris, a super hipster Paris record shop, mm-hmm. and I look up on the wall and they got a bootleg teenage head shirt for sale. Mm-hmm. Recently, because I'm based in Montreal now, the Gruesome's bass player came in and we were chatting and they were playing there and somebody went up to them and said, "You guys are from Canada, right?" He goes, "Yeah, you know Teenage Head." Mm. You know, so a lot of these Canadian bands have no idea of the reach of their music, especially punk bands, you know, because there's that whole underground network of tape trading. And now with Spotify and all that, it's easy to create playlists, you know, like the Diodes. There's a song called Child Star, which has been bootlegged so many times. It's on all these hardcore cassettes, you know, and so it's amazing. And it just shows you the power of Toronto. And then, you know, the bands that came after that got inspired. So anyway, as a result of my being in the midst of it, I mean, not only am I part of the scene, but I'm also, as a writer journalist, I've got the inside scoop. So I'm writing articles for New York Rocker, Shades, Bomp Magazine in LA. And I'm happy enough to take photographs because in those days, there's no security. Like, and so when I'm at CBGB's, you know, I got there and it's the North American debut of The Damned with the Dead Boys opening. Mm. And I just wander backstage and I go, "Hey, I'm from Canada. Can I do an interview?" "Sure, sit down." And then in the club itself, you know, there's Seymour Stein from Sire Records. He's sitting at a table. Sylvain is at another table from the New York Dolls. Over at the pinball machine, there's one of the Ramones guys playing pinball. And you could just go up to these guys and talk to them, you know, like good luck these days. You know, there's security, you need backstage passes. But that's the beauty of, I think, because it's the 50th anniversary now, there's a whole lot of attention on punk. And all of a sudden, my photography is back in the limelight because I got these shots, unguarded photographs of these bands. But there's also this resurgence of interest in that 77, 78, 79 scene, I think because of the innocence of it. You know, it wasn't regimentated. It was a big open blanket. There was no punk uniform that you had to wear. Like Devo and Talking Heads were considered punk, believe it or not. You know, and there's a kind of nostalgia, and I also call it an archaeological dig. You know, you're discovering this primitivism of this music, the simplicity of it. It's like discovering old reggae music, you know? You're like, wow, this is so cool, you know? And it's great for the older bands that are still active now. They can go back on tour or they can reissue stuff, you know? And it's great. I think it's fantastic.
0: And we get to see everything this afternoon at the Biltmore Theater.
1: I'll have it all there. It's free admission. Come on down. It's from 2 to 6. Uh-huh. And it'll be fun.
0: And you're taking it on the road too, right?
1: Well, this is the other weird thing. It's suddenly taken on a life of its own. It started in Toronto. Then my friend Lou Molinaro said, "Why don't we take it to Hamilton?" So we took it there. And then he goes, "Well, why don't we do Oshawa?" And then London comes calling. "Why don't you come down to London and do something?" And then Niagara Falls. And now Moncton, London. And then somebody saw my posts on Facebook where I kind of made a joke and said, you know, it'd be great if I go to Japan. So I get this message, "Hey, I'm in Japan and I just saw your post. I can probably do something for you in Japan." So I'm going to be going to Japan in spring of next year.
0: All right. Who's rooting this thing?
1: You know, I'm like,
0: Biltmore Theater this afternoon. It's going to be a great collection of photographs, and you'll be there as well. And people can
1: they can ask me questions. I'm happy to talk about the inside story of every.
0: And do you
1: photo.
0: Sell prints?
1: Prints are super cheap, $20 or $40.
0: Wow, cool. Yeah. All right.
1: I want everybody to have punk in their house.
0: Ralph Alvanza, thanks, man.
1: Thank you, Lee.
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1: 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I'm your host, John Angus McDonald from The Trues. Thank you for being here with me to check out some new music on this wonderful weekend in June, in the wicked year of our Lord, 2026, to quote Hunter S. Thompson. All right. Since you're listening, I assume you want to hear some new music, so why don't we just get right into that. We have a band called Dumb Crush out of Toronto. Dumb Crush. Pretty cool band name. Let me tell you a little bit about them. Out of the ashes of 3 young lifetimes of ambition, love, failure, success, and a million and one PBRs comes Dumb Crush. Off the heels of their debut single, Witches in the Dark, the band played dozens of shows across Canada. This was fueled as much by fans online as it was by Dumb Crush's inherent need to tear the roof off of every room they can get their hands on. Then, less than a year into their tenure, Dumb Crush was handpicked to support multi-platinum artist Grandson across Canada in iconic venues like the Commodore Ballroom, MTELUS, Burton Cummings Theatre, and the Phoenix. I can speak from experience that those are all great, iconic Canadian venues. They've dropped 2 EPs and have an upcoming LP at the end of 2026, all of which have been self-produced. In a world whose signals grow louder and louder, a place that provides only questions, Dumb Crush has found a cure for what's been tearing us limb from limb and heart from heart. I have a feeling that cure is rock, but let's find out. Dumb Crush from Toronto. This is their new single. It's called Had It.

All right, that was Had It from Toronto's own Dumb Crush. And I like that a lot. That has a cool, fresh sound to it. It's funny, like, you know, more and more I'm finding bands remind me of bands from the 90s. You know, I went through the 90s as a teen. My whole teen years were the 90s. I was born in 1980, so I turned 19 in 1999. And I'm just a lot of these familiar themes and sounds. Like, that sounds a little bit like a band called Better Than Ezra from the 90s, who are, you know, they still have one or two tunes that get played on the radio. And it's just sort of a sound that is like sort of cyclical, and everything that's old is new again. And that's been true of all of music for all time. When we were starting our band in the 90s, we were covering music from the 60s and 70s that felt like it was from centuries ago, but really it was only from 30 years ago. You know, in the 90s is 30 years ago. So it's just, it's crazy how that works. But it's cool to see that sound going strong from a band that is doing their own thing with it. I like the lyrics. I like the singer. I like what they got going on. So I could see good things coming down the pike for Dumb Crush from Toronto. If you like what you hear, go find them on the streamers. Go find them on the socials. Give them a follow and a like and what have you, a share. Go see them live. That's the best thing you could do to support music. And it's the best thing you can just do for your health and sanity and happiness as well, in my humble opinion. Okay, that's it from me for now. Thank you for tuning in for another installment of Generation Next Radio on 94.9 The Rock. I'm your host, John Angus McDonald from The Trues. We'll see you down the road.

0: 94.9 The Rock, GTA's rock station, Billy Talent. And we had Dumb Crush on Generation Next, new single called Had It. And you'll have it again tonight at 8 o'clock and a couple of times again tomorrow as well. And that's alongside your host, John Angus McDonald from The Trues. Sum 41 coming up, Sublime and Verve is around the corner. And the 90s at noon, just moments away, because it's 11:15 at The Rock.
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0: 94.9 Rock, GTA's Rock Station, and Sonata by Sublime. The Blue Jays got smoked last night. They've now dropped five straight, and I'll try and get back on track this afternoon. Hockey tonight, game three of the Stanley Cup Final, as it shifts to Las Vegas. Series all tied up at one game apiece. And the roof should be open today. It looks like any chance of showers are about an hour north of here. Nothing on the radar for the next little while. And it's going to be clear tonight with a low of 14, up to 27 tomorrow, and ditto for Monday. Right now, 21 degrees at 94.9 The Rock.
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0: Hanging by a Moment by Lifehouse from the Rock Randomizer, and a little sneak preview of what we're going to get in the next hour, starting in a few minutes. The 90s at Noon is coming up, and it's 11:51. I'm Lee Eckley. ZZ Top and Cameron Whitcomb coming up next. And at 6 o'clock tonight, Records and Rock Stars with Jeff Woods, debut album openers, the best of all time. Part 4 tonight, and Classic Rock Sunday, back again tomorrow from noon to 6.
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3: 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But in the U.S., they have medium, large, extra large, and double extra large. 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That is 3.78 liters.
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0: 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Lies to Me and You Too, a little taste of Zaropa on the 90s at Noon with the Tragically Hip coming up in a few minutes. And we're going to play the Tea Party and Soundgarden. And one of the lesser known gems from Soul Asylum is next.
1: It's Jeff Woods. You know, late last year I was diagnosed with prostate cancer. Good news is that with a little help from my friends and a really good doctor, we zapped it, quite literally. Prostate cancer is the most commonly diagnosed cancer in Canadian men, generally affecting men over 40. Successful treatment depends on early detection. I cannot stress this bit enough. Have your PSA test and the physical check done annually. It's programs like Ride for Dad that contribute to raising awareness for prostate cancer. Much of the funds go towards research and public awareness. Research into improved diagnosis, treatment, and prevention will further improve our capacity to deal. This year, on Saturday, June the 13th, I'll be the honorary captain of the Princess Auto Ride for Dad Durham GTE. All the details right there at therock.fm. And there's more from rideforDad.ca. The Princess Auto Ride for Dad, June 13th, starts at 8 a.m. at Blackstock Motorsports on 57. 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

0: 94.9 The Rock, GTA's rock station with the Tea Party and the Messenger on the 90s at noon. Canadian Open moves to north of the 49th next week as the best pros in the world tee it up at TPC Toronto out in Caledon. And we have our own event out this way on July the 11th, the Launch for Care Invitational at Royal Ashburn Golf Club. We'll be raising money with Lake Ridge Health. Doug Elliott's going to be there, but of course. And if you sign up today, you can play alongside some of the world's top-ranked long drive professionals and get an exclusive front row seat to watch them all compete after your round. 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So it's a pretty cool day out, and you'll be helping a great cause at a terrific golf course, Royal Ashburn, July the 9th. 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

0: 94.9 The Rock, GTA's Rock Station. Odds, It Falls Apart. And a couple of songs back, Pigeon Camera from The Tragically Hip. And it was, man, I can't believe that 5 years has gone by already, but it was on this date in 2021 that The Tragically Hip and Feist were beamed from Massey Hall across the country on the Juno Awards, the first time that the band all reconvened for a live performance since Gord's passing. And coincidentally, Paul Langlois and Feist are performing at Nathan Phillips Square today in support of the University Health Network Foundation and Michael Garron Hospital as well in the city's East End. So check that out if you want. It's 12:51 with more coming up on the 90s at noon.
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They pay the most for scrap metal.

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0: 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And you can get your tickets at therock.fm. And while you're there, you might see the Glorious Sons as well. 117 with REM, All the Way to Reno. Thanks to Jeff Woods, who's back with Classic Rock Sunday tomorrow. And part four of the greatest debut album openers of all time. 6 o'clock tonight on Records and Rock Stars.
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0: 94.9 The Rock, GTA's Rock Station. Kings of Leon, plus new Rolling Stones from Foreign Tongues. That's coming out July the 10th, and you can buy it now. We had their new single called, why does that slip my mind? In the Stars. There we go. New Stones. I'm Lee Ackley. How you doing? Sam Roberts coming up. We got Leonard Skinner. And Doug's here after 3 o'clock this afternoon. It's turned into a pretty nice day. Still says the chance of showers, but there's nothing on the radar unless you're about an hour north of here. And actually, that's been canceled now. Anyway, tonight down to 14 degrees. The next couple of days looking fantabulous, thank you. Actually, the next three, 27 degrees for Sunday and Monday and up to 29 on Tuesday. Sunshine each day. Maybe some rainfall to cool things off a bit on Wednesday. And right now, 25 at The Rock.
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10: Over 80 years ago, the tanks of the Ontario Regiment were fighting in Europe during the Second World War. 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

Radio. Tonight, Toronto's Dumb Crush and The True's John Angus McDonald. 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

0: Sam Roberts. 94.9 The Rock, TTA's Rock Station, Brother Dan. He's going to be on the road this summer, and he's doing a couple of shows in Muskoka at the Kitabala in August. And you can get your tickets right now at therock.fm. I'm Lee Eckley. Good afternoon. This is really exciting stuff, and could see a real fast-tracking of renewable energy as we move to the years ahead. It's all happening at MIT, where researchers say that they've cracked a cleaner way to extract battery-grade lithium from hard rock with no acid, no acid roasting, no toxic sludge, almost zero waste, environmentally friendly. A new ammonium fluoride purifies the lithium and aluminum and silica for industrial use, and the chemical reagent loops right back into the process rather than going to waste. So the process itself is renewable. Running at low temperatures, it skips the energy-hungry roasting step that makes conventional hard rock mining so labor-intensive and carbon-intensive and very expensive. And MIT is so excited that they've spun out a startup company called Rock Zero, and they're pitching the technique as the cheapest path to lithium from any natural source. And right now it's a private company. When it goes public, I might be interested, but it's getting some serious backing from federal agencies and even a Fortune 100 automotive company. And I wonder who that could be.
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0: 94.9 The Rock, GTA's Rock Station. Rick Beato has just dropped three new Rush videos, separate interviews with Getty and Alex. They're terrific. But there's another one you should really check out in this little series, and that's with Terry Brown, their old producer. We don't hear from Terry in long-form discussion like this very much. And Beato, the guy's a real fanboy. He's a really good musician who knows his stuff. And the back and forth between the two is a great listen. Terry's story is fantastic. On top of everything, he's done with Rush. Anyway, I'm not sure about this, but I hear he sat down with Annika Niles when he was in Toronto filming with Rush, so we'll have to keep our eyes open up for that as well. 220 at The Rock, I'm Lee Ackley. Good afternoon.
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0: Jimmy Leather Jacket, 94.9 The Rock, GTA's rock station. She's a singer, songwriter, guitarist, originally from St. Albert, Alberta, and now residing in Vancouver. Jimmy, J-I-M-I. And I'm Leland Eckley with Linkin Park and The Rock Randomizer. Coming up.
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Life is a stairway to heaven. Or a highway to hell. Yeah, we got friends in both places. 94.9 The Rock.

0: 94.9 The Rock, TTA's Rock Station. Jeff Woods is coming up in a little while. He's got records and rock stars. And today it's part four of the greatest debut album openers of all time. And he's here for Classic Rock Sunday, noon to six tomorrow as well. I'm Lee Eckley. Doug Elliott's around the corner with Bush, Nickelback, Red Hot Chili Peppers, and another spin of the Rock Randomizer.
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7: Till next time, I'm Leland Eckley. Have a wonderful weekend. Doug's got your back. And he's coming right up. 94.9 The Rock, GTA's Rock Station.

CKGE, Durham, Toronto. 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

Sure, sure. It looks like we didn't plan anything to play right now. Because we didn't. The Rock Randomizer. 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

0: It's Stuck on Planet Earth with High Vibration 94.9 The Rock. GTA's Rock Station. What a great tune. Deep Purple, Smoke in the Water. Everybody's favorite song to learn how to play guitar. Till it comes to the guitar solo part. Good luck. Yeah, only Richie Blackmore can do that one well. That was courtesy of the Rock Randomizer. And don't forget, Jeff's back tomorrow from noon to 6 with Classic Rock Sundays. He's also going to be in tonight at 6 with Records and Rock Stars, too.
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0: Nirvana's Man Who Sold the World, 94.9 Rock Weather version of it. Greta Van Fleet, new tune called Play Your Games as well. Youngblood and the Pumpkins at it. How long did Greta take off? It was a couple of years. Anyway. Yeah, it's kind of funny because everybody usually says the really hectic touring schedule. I think that their hectic touring schedule off the first two albums kind of, they needed some time away. By the way, we got a couple big one-day giveaways coming up this week. Thursday, tickets to go see Godsmack. Friday next week to go see Santana with the Doobie Brothers as well. There might be a few Doobies in attendance that night, I'll tell you.
1: It's Jeff Woods. You know, late last year I was diagnosed with prostate cancer. Good news is that with a little help from my friends and a really good doctor, we zapped it, quite literally. Prostate cancer is the most commonly diagnosed cancer in Canadian men, generally affecting men over 40. Successful treatment depends on early detection. I cannot stress this bit enough. Have your PSA test and the physical check done annually. It's programs like Ride for Dad that contribute to raising awareness for prostate cancer. Much of the funds go towards research and public awareness. Research into improved diagnosis, treatment, and prevention will further improve our capacity to deal. This year, on Saturday, June the 13th, I'll be the honorary captain of the Princess Auto Ride for Dad Durham GTE. 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And there's more from RideForDad.ca. The Princess Auto Ride for Dad, June 13th, starts at 8 a.m. at Blackstock Motorsports on 57. 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

0: Glory Sons and Lightning 94.9 The Rock. They're going to be part of the North of Nowhere Festival coming up in July in Lindsay, Queens. Don't stop me now. Don't stop me now. You can see Freddie's getting like right into like such a Liza Minnelli style song, right? Collective Soul and some brand new music from Finger 11 in a couple seconds. That's one thing you got to love about Queen. They didn't care where they went with the music. It's just like all over the place. It was still always like true to rock, but they would take things to other places where other bands just wouldn't go.
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1: 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Oh, no, no. Don't look for anything inside. Jeez, there's nothing inside. It's the 94.9 prize envelope, where the prize is the envelope. 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

0: There you go, Art Kalzin. The Boss is coming, 94 on The Rock, Evanescence with Who You Follow, and some Imagine Dragons. Bad Child back there as well with High Ground. That tune just keeps going, eh? Such a cool tune, too. Pink Floyd, we'll get to something off. Well, you know, we'll do the title track off of Wish You Were Here. I feel like that right now. David Gilmour's acoustic guitar playing in that song and also his harmonization. Bang on. Let's do it.
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0: Billy Talent's Surrender, 94 on the Rock, GTA's Rock Station. Mumford & Sons with Hozier, Rubber Band Man. And Floyd's Wish You Were Here. Such a cool tune. They did that live when they got inducted into the Rock and Roll Hall of Fame, and it was such an amazing version. David Gilmour. I tell you, there are a lot of people that can play and rip and shred, but there are very few people that can play with so much soul and passion like David Gilmour. I mean, that's what made him, or makes him, one of those great guitarists. Kind of takes him into a league of his own, you know, with a couple others. So cool. By the way, Jeff's going to pop in a few minutes and take over. A little tidbit of something you can expect tomorrow afternoon on Classic Rock Sunday.
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8: 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Just imagine if I took over the Rock Randomizer. Because I did. 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

0: That's 3 days grace. It's Chalk Outline, 94.9 The Rock, Concrete Blonde with Joey, Dog with a Gun, Big Wreck, Frampton, Show Me the Way as well off of Frampton Comes Alive. And Jeff is here tonight, 6 o'clock with Records and Rock Stars, and also tomorrow for 6 hours, Classic Rock Sundays with Jeff Woods, and that'll be tomorrow, but then the Records and Rock Stars, a little over an hour away.
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0: That's Mother Mother with Make Believe, 94.9 The Rock. Strokes before that, courtesy of The Rock Randomizer with Last Night. We're going to play with it again later tonight. Why not? We got it. It's ours. We own it. Cameron Wickham's Kingdom of Fear and some Bon Jovi with Living on a Prayer. How we doing? Sublime. We'll get to that in a few minutes. Some Metallica. Also, Jeff's in tonight. Records and Rockstars. It's episode 4. I mean, it's a long thought process because there's just so many of them. The greatest debut album openers. We've done 3 hours on this already. And the 4th hour is tonight at 6.
1: 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Start here.
2: 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Nice to meet you, Jack. My name's Craig. 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

0: That's Stained with It's Been a While, 94.9 The Rock. Sublime before that with Ensenada, some Sum 41, Still Waiting, Cone, Tomorrow Night, The Cave. 7 o'clock right here on The Rock. Tomorrow night, music, video, and film director Brad Walsh will be hanging with Cone in The Cave. And also some really cool punk tunes. Mandatory metal. It's always my favorite part of the show.
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0: Rats and Trues and Tired of Waiting. 94.9 The Rock. New Radicals. You get what you give. Dexter and the Moon Rocks with Freaking Out as well. That tune is huge. It is. New tune from the Beaches. We'll get to that in a couple seconds. Some No Doubt as well. Maytel's in tonight after Jeff wraps up with Records and Rock Stars, which he's going to start in a few minutes as well. Don't forget he's back tomorrow as well for 6 hours of Classic Rock Sundays with Jeff Woods and the All Night Show. That'll be later tonight at midnight with Ed the Sock.
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2: Welcome to the conclusion of a four-part celebration of just the greatest debut album openers ever. We're into the letter S through Z this time. That's how we say it outside of the U.S. Z, like lead. Where to begin but S for the surname of the legend who started up his Spring 69 debut album with a song featuring on acoustic guitar and backing vocals his Detroit-born buddy Glenn Frey, with whom he had a vision. So I asked Bob Seger to tell us about it.
3: Listen, I recall a sentiment that, as I understand it, you and Glenn Frey shared way back in the 60s, long before he was an Eagle and you were both well-known, about the importance of getting on the radio. How much did that drive you to succeed?
4: Well, that was the key. You know, if you could come up with something that was good enough and that was original, that was what we were striving for. You know, we wanted to write our own stuff so we'd never be compared to anybody else. And that's what we decided on real early on.

The first song from the first album from Bob Seger, his first hit, often covered, often featured in soundtracks too, including Once Upon a Time in Hollywood. We're into the letter S, which is also for the band to take one stab in the studio at making an album, starting with a song born out of a couple of weeks of decadence in the city of Berlin, a holiday in the sun, as it were, to open the legendary debut album, the title of which proclaimed, "Never mind the bollocks, here's the Sex Pistols."

Nothing but Side One cuts one this time. That is opening songs from debut albums. Now a Chicago-born New Yorker who shared an early shyness with Jimi Hendrix, she spent time with him on the stairs at the opening of his Electric Lady Studios. Returning to that famed building as she did to record her debut album of November 1975. Starting it up with a brilliant reworking of the Van Morrison-written song about a girl named G-L-O-R-I-A. G-L-O-R-I-A.

great Patti Smith, the first cut from the first side of her debut album, Horses. Also from the letter S, he who'd write Patti Smith's breakthrough hit, Because of the Night. It was 1973 when he came with the original version of what would become the monster hit for Manfred Mann's Earth Band.

0: cutting loose like a deuce. That is a V8 Ford hot rod that found a fan in Bruce Springsteen, who opened his January 73 debut album with that one, Blinded by the Light. 3 years before, Manfred Mann took it all the way to number one. On its way to causing decades of conversation about why they would change deuce to douche. No reason, just a mispronunciation. More side one, cuts one to come, including the rock star who reflected on being 21 and living in the USA, bored out of his mind and finding an outlet in drums and wires and studio and stage. Plus, the only band anyone can think of who take their name from that of a steam-powered adult toy in William Burroughs' novel The Naked Lunch. Music to go with you next.
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15: Mumford & Sons big show happening at Rogers Stadium on June 13th. The same night, Ill Scarlet will be at the Phoenix Concert Theater. And Machine Gun Kelly takes over RBC Amphitheater on June 14th. Then we have not one, not two, but three shows from our Kells. 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There's so much more. 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
0: More side one, cuts one now with songs that open debut albums, with two more from artists and bands beginning with the letter S. Like the one that came in November 72 with a stunning first album that started by directing us to do it again.

The opening cut from the first album by Steely Dan, named as they were after a steam-powered adult toy in William Burroughs' novel The Naked Lunch. The Donald Fagen, written and sung, side one, cut one, from the album Can't Buy a Thrill, there's Do It Again. S is also for the four-man band from Ann Arbor, Michigan, in the second half of the 60s, along they came, with their punk, with their swagger, with their rhythm and blues roots, packing a punch in the summer of 69, two brothers, Ron and Scott Ashton, on guitar and drums, respectively, bassist Dave Alexander, the one and only Iggy Pop out front, collectively known as the Stooges.

0: Iggy Pop's Michigan band, The Stooges, back to the song that opened their 1969 self-titled debut album. Coming right back with bands starting with the letter T, including one from Canada who found themselves in Memphis, out on the Speedway. Some kind of an Elvis thing? Music to go with here next.
1: 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And while Ill Scarlet hasn't dropped much lately, this year is a pretty big milestone for them, and you're not going to want to miss it. 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
0: Now more openers from openers. That is side one cuts one from debut albums. Like the one came just as school was getting back in 1989, recorded by a Kingston, Ontario band in Memphis, Tennessee. It was a follow-up to the EP that got them started. This full album that set frostbitten Canadian kids' hearts ablaze. The album they called Up to Here that began this way.

There it is, the first cut from the first full-length album from the Tragically Hip. The letter T also for the superest of supergroups, who landed a year before, October 1988, with the album that began with a song born out of Bob Dylan's place. When five friends, led by George Harrison, each of these men stuck in airports, terrorized, sent to meetings, hypnotized, overexposed and commercialized, all they wanted was to be handled with care.

0: Side one, cut one from the Traveling Wilburys, Volume 1. Leaves room for a couple more from the letter T, and then we're going to wrap it up with ones from U, V, W, X, Y, and Z here in a moment.
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5: Now the conclusion of the fourth in four parts, featuring openers from openers, side one cuts one from debut albums, whereby T is for the Canadian trio got their start in the fall of 76 with a self-titled album they called Triumph. Opened the record with a song about how rock and roll drives them crazy 24 hours a day. Rick Emmett and Gil Moore and Mike Levine's band Triumph, now into bands starting with the letter U, like the one from Dublin featuring 19 and 20-year-olds who knew maybe 40 songs, 11 of which would appear on their October 1980 debut album, Boy, starting with this one.

The first cut from that first album from U2, there's I Will Follow. Now, bands beginning with V, Van Halen came in the summer of '78 with this opening cut.

The first cut from the first side of that first Van Halen album, Running with the Devil. Also from the letter V, Stevie Ray Vaughan. He came in the summer of 83 with the opening song to Texas Flood in Love Struck Baby. Stevie Ray and Van Halen predated by an album with a banana cover and an opening cut that just feels like Sunday morning. The 1967 opener to the Velvet Underground and Nico. Then came bands beginning with the letters W, X, and Y. Many with lead tracks largely obscure. Which leads us into Temptation and delivers us from Texas, the trio that began their first album, with if not a well-known number from their storied career, then at least an indication lyrically where they were headed, into a world of mixing metaphors and innuendos about birds and bees and shaking trees, in the opener to ZZ Top's first album.

0: That's how ZZ Top started up their first album, January 71, singing about how somebody else been shaking your tree. And that wraps a four-parter on Side One, Cuts One from debut albums. With thanks to series producer Robbie Johnston, especially you for listening. 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Till next time. Well, that does it for this edition of Records and Rockstars. 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

Well, this guy has a lot of child support to pay, so it makes sense that he's never retiring. It's the Rolling Stones. Of course, Mick Jagger is who I'm talking about. It's 94.9 The Rock.

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0: 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Gloria Sun's new plan. Justin Trudeau has a new plan for his girlfriend, Katy Perry. I'm still so weirded out by this little mix-up here. Apparently, he wants her to live part-time in Montreal, and he wants her to cheer for the Habs. Okay, Justin. Okay.
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4: Yep, that's headed for Cabbage Town. Okay, well, maybe slice ain't the right word. 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

94.9 The Rock. That was one of my nicknames in high school, so probably tells you a lot about me. Mayday, that is. My name's Maytel, so Mayday, that was my middle name, or nickname, I should say. It's not my middle name. Dominic Fike, 94.9 The Rock.

0: 94 on the Rock, that is the talented Billy, and they are celebrating the 20th anniversary of their sophomore album, The Talented Billy the Second, with an international tour, of course. And they're going to be here in Toronto at the RBC Theater, July 18th.
1: It's Jeff Woods. You know, late last year, I was diagnosed with prostate cancer. Good news is that with a little help from my friends and a really good doctor, we zapped it, quite literally. Prostate cancer is the most commonly diagnosed cancer in Canadian men, generally affecting men over 40. Successful treatment depends on early detection. I cannot stress this bit enough. Have your PSA test and the physical check done annually. It's programs like Ride for Dad that contribute to raising awareness for prostate cancer. Much of the funds go towards research and public awareness. Research into improved diagnosis, treatment, and prevention will further improve our capacity to deal. This year, on Saturday, June the 13th, I'll be the honorary captain of the Princess Auto Ride for Dad Durham GTE. All the details right there at the Rock.fm. And there's more from RideForDad.ca. 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

0: coming up, 8 o'clock, Generation Next. That's where we put the spotlight on fresh meat. 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
1: 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I'm your host, John Angus McDonald from The Trues. Thank you for being here with me to check out some new music on this wonderful weekend in June, in the wicked year of our Lord, 2026, to quote Hunter S. Thompson. All right. Since you're listening, I assume you want to hear some new music, so why don't we just get right into that. We have a band called Dumb Crush out of Toronto. Dumb Crush. Pretty cool band name. Let me tell you a little bit about them. Out of the ashes of three young lifetimes of ambition, love, failure, success, and a million and one PBRs comes Dumb Crush. Off the heels of their debut single, Witches in the Dark, the band played dozens of shows across Canada. This was fueled as much by fans online as it was by Dumb Crush's inherent need to tear the roof off of every room they can get their hands on. Then, less than a year into their tenure, Dumb Crush was handpicked to support multi-platinum artist Grandson across Canada in iconic venues like the Commodore Ballroom, MTELUS, Burton Cummings Theatre, and the Phoenix. I can speak from experience that those are all great, iconic Canadian venues. They've dropped two EPs and have an upcoming LP at the end of 2026, all of which have been self-produced. In a world whose signals grow louder and louder, a place that provides only questions, Dumb Crush has found a cure for what's been tearing us limb from limb and heart from heart. I have a feeling that cure is rock, but let's find out. Dumb Crush from Toronto. This is their new single. It's called Had It.